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9: Lows around 57 tonight under clear skies. Mainly clear and foggy early tomorrow, 86. Lows dip down to about 60 tomorrow night, clear skies. Daytime highs approaching 86 Tuesday under partly cloudy skies. 85 Wednesday, chance for storms. Taking a look at the extended forecast, 81 Thursday, 81 Friday, and 84 on Saturday. I'm staff meteorologist Laura Lockwood.
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12: Lows dip down to about 57 tonight under clear skies. Highs level off around 86 tomorrow. Mainly clear skies develop with fog and spots early. Tomorrow night, lows dip down to about 60. High of 86 Tuesday under partly cloudy skies. 85 Wednesday, chance for storms. A peek at the extended shows, 81 Thursday, 81 Friday, and 84 on Saturday. I'm staff meteorologist Laura Lockwood.
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4: 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I'm Jordan Davis, co-hosting this week with Lon Helton.
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0: Blake Shelton with his latest number one, Stay Country or Die Tryin'. We're counting him down here with Jordan Davis. We are going to talk some more about his experiences on Blake's TV talent show, The Road. That's after we get to number nine, Chris Jansen, Me and a Beer.
1: Prettiest girl I'd ever seen. Look at her, man, look at me.

0: Moving on.
1: Josh Ross again at number 7, Hate How You Look. We're counting them down here with Jordan Davis. We now come to your song, The Countdown, at number 6. And I want to talk a little bit about the video for this song.
2: Yeah.
1: There are several videos out there, but there is one of you standing just at a gas pump.
2: Yeah.
1: And it really fits the song because it's so stark.
2: Yeah.
1: And it's very dark, too.
2: Yeah. The cool thing about, you know, being able to, and why I think music videos are still really special, is you're kind of able to add to the emotion and what the song is. You know, you obviously have the lyric, but, you know, what does the video add to it? And for me, Truck is a song where a guy's kind of, he's had a dilemma, you know, and I think he wants to do one thing. You know, he wants to go back, but he knows it's bad. So I kind of wanted to add that to the imaging around it, the video itself, of, man, this guy's really at a crossroads, and he knows he needs to keep driving, and turning around and going back to what he left is a problem. So we did a great job of kind of capturing that emotion, not just in the lyric, but in the images as well.
1: But you know, in country music and story songs, there's usually, you know, some kind of wrap-up. And
2: yeah.
1: Did you guys talk about it? Like, you kind of left us, like,
3: does he
1: did
3: do
1: she
3: it?
1: Call? Does she say, hey, I'm missing you, turn this truck around?
2: Yeah.
1: I mean, you know, you kind of left, well, what happened?
2: Yeah, what happened?
1: Or do you have to wait till Louisiana Stick to know?
2: Right. Well, we were kind of joking about it. We kind of left it open-ended. So I'm sure he's hit one of the coasts by now. But I would like to think that he stayed strong and didn't go back to what he was leaving. So, but yeah, I really didn't even think about that until we got the demo back. You know, you listen to it down and you kind of start picking it apart. Like, all right, is there anything we could fix to make this clearer? But I kind of liked that it was open-ended and you never know what happened.
1: A little something to think about as we hear number 6 of the countdown.

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1: I'm Jordan Davis, co-hosting this week with Lon Hilton. Coming up, Lon and I will have this week's top five. Country Countdown USA.
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0: Ella Langley once again at number four. That's Be Her. My co-host this week is Jordan Davis. And up next to number four is next week's co-host, Riley Green. And of course, we'll talk about all the big TV projects he's been doing, including Marshalls and The Voice. But here is Riley's hit at number four, Change My Mind.
1: If you showed up, I wouldn't let you in.

0: Riley Green in number four, Change My Mind. We're counting down the week's top 30 country hits along with my co-host Jordan Davis. And Jordan, up next is a guy who was just in here as my co-host. That is Tucker Wetmore. And he was talking about being on the road with you.
1: I just played a couple shows with him in Australia a couple weeks ago. And I've met him before. We played stuff before. We've been around each other before. And that's another one of those dudes that I know I could call at any time and he would sit there and he would sit down and talk to me about whatever it is. And, you know, another dude that I really look up to in a lot of aspects of what he does, and just a good dude, a great friend to have.
0: Had you been to Australia, New Zealand before?
1: That was my first time. Yeah, that was my first time, and I loved every second of it. It was beautiful.
2: Yeah, that's his first time over there, and it will not be his last, man. That guy is a rock star, man. He crushed it, but and I feel the same way about Tuck, man. He's a great dude. Has handled, you know, the success, I feel like, came quick for Tucker. And, man, dude, he has handled it just about as good as you can. And, man, great music, great writer, and an awesome performer. That's awesome. It was cool. We did. We got to hang in Australia. Great guy. And we've always talked about, you know, now I feel like I'm guilty of this. I feel like I meet somebody that, you know, you're like, I like this guy, man. We should go hunt together.
3: Right.
2: So me and Tucker are trying to line down a duck hunt. Hopefully we can do it this year.
0: You mentioned how hot he is, but just won the Academy of Country Music New Male Artist of the Year Award.
2: Yeah.
0: Brunette, his third hit.
2: Dude, well-deserved.
0: Yeah.
2: I mean, it really is. Like, watching him perform is, man, he's doing exactly what he's supposed to be doing and putting out some great music, man.
0: Yeah, of course, including this song at number three, Tucker Wetmore, Brunette.

0: Tucker Wetmore at number 3, Brunette.
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0: Cody Johnson up one, number two, The Fall. My co-host this week is Jordan Davis. We now come to the number one song in the USA, of course, and it belongs to a guy we talked about earlier, of course, Luke Combs. I don't know if you were aware, but for the first time in chart history, a solo artist had back-to-back number ones with different songs.
1: Yeah.
0: I mean, that's like never been done before.
1: Yeah. I mean, but well-deserving. I mean, dude, this record from Luke... You know, we were down at the beach with the fam, and I shot him a message and was like, dude, if this song is anything like what's on, you know, if this record is like these, I think you've made your best record you've ever made. And I do believe that this record is going to go down as one of the greats. And, man, it couldn't happen to a better dude.
0: Yeah. You've known him a long time. Has he changed any since being a dad?
1: Combs?
0: Yeah.
1: Ah, man.
0: Is that what you call him, Combs, when you talk?
1: Well,
0: I'm just curious.
1: Sometimes.
0: Yeah.
1: yeah, man. You know, it's been cool. Luke has always been a, you know, from the second day I met him, you know, and I know it's one of his songs, but, you know, he's a what you see is what you get guy. Mm. And, man, I've been super impressed at how you got a guy like Luke that's on top of the world and probably has the ability to do whatever he wants to do whenever he wants to do it. And he still, man, prioritizes being at home and being a dad. And, man, you know, 9 times out of 10, if he's not playing a show and you call him, he's at the house with the kids. Mm. And that's really cool to me.
0: I thought he was at the top. And now he's got these, you know, like I say, this album really, really did propel him even higher.
1: I mean, it was
0: it's strong.
1: It's a great record.
0: Truly. And we're talking about Luke Combs spending his second week at number one, Sleepless in Hotel Room.

0: Luke Combs spending his third week at number one, his second week with this song, Sleepless in a Hotel Room. And there they are, the top 30 country hits in the USA is compiled by Country Air Check. We've been counting them down here with Jordan Davis, and we talked about just how busy you are, including some baseball stadiums. So got some dates there for us.
1: Yeah, man, we're in Busch Stadium in St. Louis on May 28th. Then we got CMA Fest on June 6th, Bridgeport, Connecticut on June 12th, Baltimore on the 13th, North Lawrence, Ohio on the 17th, Henderson, Nevada on the 19th, Morgan Hill, California on the 20th, and Buffalo, New York on the 26th.
0: Morgan Hill, California to Buffalo. You need to talk to somebody.
1: I know, right? I probably should have looked at travel before I okayed that one.
0: Current hit is Turn This Truck Around. Best luck with that. It's always so great to always have you in here and just chat a little bit. Thanks for helping me count down the hits.
1: You're the man, Lon. Thank you very much.
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0: 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Here's your updated forecast from the Certified Transmission Weather Center.
1: Mainly clear skies, overnight lows around 57. Mainly sunny with fog and spots early Monday. High temperatures reach up to 86. Lows around 60 Monday night. Partly cloudy Tuesday with a high of 86. 85, chance for storms Wednesday. Taking a look at the extended forecast, 81 Thursday, 81 Friday, and 84 on Saturday. I'm staff meteorologist Laura Lockwood.
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3: Mainly clear skies, overnight lows around 57. Mainly sunny with fog and spots early Monday. High temperatures reach up to 86. Lows around 60 Monday night. Partly cloudy Tuesday with a high of 86. 85, chance for storms Wednesday. Taking a look at the extended forecast, 81 Thursday, 81 Friday, and 84 on Saturday. I'm staff meteorologist Laura Lockwood.
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0: Here's your updated forecast from the Certified Transmission Weather Center.
2: Lows dip down to about 57 overnight under clear skies. Ample sunshine expected Monday. Daytime highs approaching 86. Clear skies Monday night. Lows dip down to about 60. High temperatures reach up to 86 Tuesday under mainly sunny skies. 85 Wednesday. Chance of thunderstorms. Looking at the long range, 81 Thursday, 81 Friday, and 84 on Saturday. I'm staff meteorologist Laura Lockwood.
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2: Topeka weather.
0: Here's your updated forecast from the Certified Transmission Weather Center.
3: Lows level off around 57 overnight under clear skies. Bright sunshine expected Monday. Highs level off around 87. Clear skies Monday night, lows dip down to about 59. Mainly clear skies Tuesday, with highs in the mid-80s, slight chance of thunderstorms Wednesday. Looking at the long range, 81 Thursday, 81 Friday, and 84 on Saturday. I'm staff meteorologist Laura Lockwood.
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0: Here's your updated forecast from the Certified Transmission Weather Center.
2: Lows level off around 57 overnight under clear skies. Bright sunshine expected Monday. Highs level off around 87. Clear skies Monday night. Lows dip down to about 59. Mainly clear skies Tuesday with highs in the mid-80s. Slight chance of thunderstorms Wednesday. Looking at the long range, 81 Thursday, 81 Friday, and 84 on Saturday. I'm staff meteorologist Laura Lockwood.
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0: Here's your updated forecast from the Certified Transmission Weather Center.
6: Ample sunshine expected today, with daytime highs approaching 87. Lows level off around 59. Tonight, clear skies. Mainly sunny tomorrow, daytime highs approaching 86. Slight chance of thunderstorms Wednesday and Thursday, 84. Wednesday, 81. Thursday. A peek at the extended shows, 81 Friday, 84 Saturday, and 81 on Sunday. I'm staff meteorologist Laura Lockwood.

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4: Your updated forecast from the Certified Transmission Weather Center.
5: Ample sunshine expected today, with daytime highs approaching 87. Lows level off around 59. Tonight, clear skies. Mainly sunny tomorrow, daytime highs approaching 86. Slight chance of thunderstorms Wednesday and Thursday, 84. Wednesday, 81. Thursday. A peek at the extended shows, 81 Friday, 84 Saturday, and 81 on Sunday. I'm Staff Meteorologist Laura Lockwood.

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0: 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I love

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9: Ample sunshine expected today, with daytime highs approaching 87. Lows of low around 59. Tonight, clear skies. Mainly sunny tomorrow, daytime highs approaching 86. Slight chance of thunderstorms Wednesday and Thursday, 84. Wednesday, 81. Thursday. A peek at the extended shows, 81 Friday, 84 Saturday, and 81 on Sunday. I'm staff meteorologist Laura Lockwood.
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0: Tardy, Tim McGraw, Eric Church, Morgan Wallen with MacArthur on the big 94.5 Country. 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

0: Kane Brown, a woman on the big 94.5 Country, and Kane Brown recently talked about how he hopes two of his daughters will protect his son from his middle daughter. And the reason is, Kane says, I think my middle child, she's going to be a brute. And then I'm worried for my son because I feel like she's going to pick on him. Kane goes on to say, I'm hoping my other two girls protect him and don't join in on picking on him.
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9: Ample sunshine expected today, with daytime highs approaching 87. Lows level off around 59. Tonight, clear skies. Mainly sunny tomorrow, daytime highs approaching 86. Slight chance of thunderstorms Wednesday and Thursday, 84. Wednesday, 81. Thursday. A peek at the extended shows, 81 Friday, 84 Saturday, and 81 on Sunday. I'm staff meteorologist Laura Lockwood.
10: Thank you, Laura. 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Ag, definitely a daily job. So count on Daily Ag for everything an ag producer needs. Here's the one and only Toby Keith. Good as I once was on 94.5 Country. She said-

0: TR, after all the bars are closed on the Big Daddy 4.5 Country. Hey, it's Bradley J. And tomorrow morning, going to get back to giving away Ultimate Ride wristbands to the Evans United Carnival. Stormont Bell Event Center. 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I drove by it. 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And thinking fast is all you got to do. 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It's going on now through May 31st. 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

Speaking of the coast, remember Five for Beach, you and me. That sunset, cliffs by the sea, and the night rolled in. 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

0: Rod Green and Change My Mind on the Big 94.5 Country. Hey, it's Bradley J and Fiesta Topeka. You guys ready for the kickoff party? It's always a great time gearing up for the Fiesta. They got the 5K run, which is coming up June 27th. You can find out more information about that and also the Fiesta Topeka royalty candidates. Yes, there are two of them. 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
9: Ample sunshine expected today, with daytime highs approaching 87. Lows level off around 59. Tonight, clear skies. Mainly sunny tomorrow, daytime highs approaching 86. Slight chance of thunderstorms Wednesday and Thursday, 84. Wednesday, 81. Thursday. A peek at the extended shows, 81 Friday, 84 Saturday, and 81 on Sunday. I'm staff meteorologist Ula Lockwood.

Seen a big Montana sky. 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London, Paris, paradise. But ain't got much memory. Other scenes come to think I missed them all. And damn, babe,

0: Hey, it's Nate Smith. This Memorial Day, let's remember and honor our heroes. 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

0: Jelly Roll and I Am Not Okay on the Big 94.5 Country. And if you're wondering, were we ever going to get new music soon? Yeah, from Jelly Roll. He just recorded the official theme song. Are you ready for the 2026 Stanley Cup playoffs? Yeah, new song called Rise Up. It's going to be featured during broadcast and in arenas. Jelly Roll still spreading that inspiration.
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11: Ample sunshine expected today with daytime highs approaching 87. Lows of low around 59. Tonight, clear skies. Mainly sunny tomorrow. Daytime highs approaching 86. Slight chance of thunderstorms Wednesday and Thursday. 84 Wednesday, 81 Thursday. A peek at the extended shows. 81 Friday, 84 Saturday, and 81 on Sunday. I'm Staff Meteorologist Laura Lockwood.

0: Cody Johnson and the Fall on the big 94.5 Country. And we all know Cody Johnson, a prison guard. Did you know he still meets up with some of the inmates he met when he was a prison guard? Cody says some of those guys were pretty cool. Sometimes they'll reach out to me and they'll want to meet up. And generally, we'll just have a beer and be like, man, this is awkward. You're just like, well, didn't ever think we'd be doing this, huh? Good job on getting out, bud. You know?
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0: Hefty slider bag. 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One more time now, y'all. Come on.
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0: Ella Langley would be her on the big 94.5 Country. 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
5: Ample sunshine expected today, with daytime highs approaching 87. Clear skies tonight, lows dip down to about 59. Daytime highs approaching 86. Tomorrow, lots of sunshine. Slight chance for storms Wednesday and Thursday. Mid-80s Wednesday, low 80s by Thursday. Taking a look at the extended forecast, 81 Friday, 82 Saturday, and 80 on Sunday. I'm staff meteorologist Laura Lockwood.
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0: Hey, it's Chase Matthew. 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
0: Hefty slider bag. 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One more time now, y'all. Come on.
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0: That's Morgan Wallen with Love Somebody. And you know, before that, Ain't Coming Back, Morgan Wallen as well. 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You'll see Morgan Wallen and Ella Langley in concert. 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
10: Ample sunshine expected today, with daytime highs approaching 87. Clear skies tonight, lows dip down to about 59. Daytime highs approaching 86. Tomorrow, lots of sunshine. Slight chance for storms Wednesday and Thursday. Mid-80s Wednesday, low 80s by Thursday. Taking a look at the extended forecast, 81 Friday, 82 Saturday, and 80 on Sunday. I'm staff meteorologist Laura Lockwood.

0: Tucker Wetmore with Brunette on the big 94.5 Country. 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

0: Well, Luke Bryan going to be at the Morton Amphitheater in KC Thursday, July 9th. 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

Carrie Underwood, I miss that voice, man. I wish she'd put out more music. Carrie, where's my new songs at? Well, until then, I got Ella Langley, right? Here's Choosing Texas on the big 94.5 Country.

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0: Say so. Dan Shea with Say So on the big 94.5 Country. And coming up later with Coryell and Bridzy, Morgan Wallen songs back to back, one after the other. And that will be your cue to call to get that winning word to text into 785-290-9494. 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Morgan Wallen, Ella Langley, Wallen songs back to back. 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

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You got a bow tie? I know we'll see you there.

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0: Jordan Davis and Turn This Truck Around on the big 94.5 Country. Enjoy the rest of your three-day weekend. I will talk to you on Tuesday, tomorrow. So, yeah, it's not Monday. It's Tuesday. Keep that in mind when your alarm clock goes off.
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Luke Combs on Big 94.5 Country. This is Coryell. It's Memorial Day. Enjoy your time with family and friends. Hopefully you already have. Even if your plans meant like doing a whole lot of nothing. Sometimes I think those plans can be kind of the best, honestly. Alan Jackson's on the way in about 4 minutes. Till then, Megan Maroney. Beautiful Things, Big 94.5 Country.

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0: McCarty, Tim McGraw, Eric Church, and Morgan Wallen. 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

That'll always make me think of the 4th of July. 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
1: 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See this song live, Don't Tell on Me. It's Jason Aldean, Big 94.5 Country.

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Dylan Scott, My Girl on Big 94.5 Country. Have you heard of boots and bow ties? The summer event at Topeka Zoo? I'll break it down for you after. Medicine by Megan Maroney. 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

0: That's Megan Maroney Medicine on Big 94.5 Country. June 25th, write this down, set a reminder, do what you need to do. 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
13: Ample sunshine expected today, with daytime highs approaching 87. Clear skies tonight, lows dip down to about 59. Daytime highs approaching 86. Tomorrow, lots of sunshine. Slight chance for storms Wednesday and Thursday. Mid-80s Wednesday, low 80s by Thursday. Taking a look at the extended forecast, 81 Friday, 82 Saturday, and 80 on Sunday. I'm staff meteorologist Laura Lockwood.
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Florida Georgia Line, long live Big 94.5 Country. Good luck finding Ella Langley's new perfume. It's called Be Her, which is the title of this song, too. It's sold out online, and it's still on Ulta shelves, but it's flying. Here's Ella now. She'd

big stars. Luke Combs, the kind of love we make. On Big 94.5 Country, it's another work week of qualifying for that flyaway trip to see Morgan and Ella in Philly. If you hear back-to-back Morgan songs, stick around to hear the qualifying keyword. We got one Morgan song for you right now for sure. Stick around to see if that'll be followed up by another Morgan tune, a double shot. It's 20 Cigarettes, Morgan Wallen, Big 94.5 Country.

0: Morgan Wallen, don't we? Big 94.5 country. Oh, yeah. Back to back Morgan Wallen songs. So that means I've got a new keyword for you. The word is shirt. S-H-I-R-T. Shirt. 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Qualify to see Morgan Wallen and Ella Langley August 1st in Philadelphia. The word is shirt. S-H-I-R-T. That number, 785-290-9494.
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0: After all the bars are closed, it's Memorial Day. I hope the past few days have treated you well. You know, don't forget the reason for Memorial Day weekend. However, it is great to spend time with family and friends. But there are men and women who died for this country, who died protecting us, our freedoms, and even the ability to hang out and enjoy time with family and friends. Take a moment to think about them and honor them this weekend and this Memorial Day. Pretty Little Poison, it's Warren Zeidert. Yeah.

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Big 94.5 Country coming up, Nate Smith. Bailey Zimmerman on the way in a couple minutes, too. Till then, Luke Combs, Be By You. 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

Bailey Zimmerman, Chevy Silverado, Big 94.5 Country. Over this Memorial Day weekend, did you check out the home built by Drapé Homes that you can win with the Topeka St. Jude Dream Home Giveaway? 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The giveaway itself, June 10th, so it's coming up quick.

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7: Ample sunshine expected this afternoon, with daytime highs approaching 87. Clear skies tonight, lows dip down to about 59. High temperatures reach up to 86 tomorrow, mainly clear. 84 Wednesday, with a slight chance of thunderstorms. 82 Thursday, storms continue. Looking further out, 81 Friday, 82 Saturday, and 80 on Sunday. I'm staff meteorologist Laura Lockwood.
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Morgan Wallen on the way. The latest keyword, too, for that flyaway trip to see Morgan Wallen live in Philadelphia. That's on the way in a couple minutes. Till then, play it again, Luke Bryan. 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

boot scooting a little bit, dancing in the country, Tyler Hubbard. This is Big 94.5 Country. Kenny Chesney's latest single, Carry On Now, which earned him his 100th hit to make it to the Billboard Country Airplay chart. He tied for the most of all time with George Strait because of it. Carry On, it's Kenny.

pour one up or pop a top. It's Memorial Day. Post Malone and Blake Shelton. I'm Coryell on Big 94.5 Country, though we do love to get together, hang out, maybe pop a top, flip some burgers, catch a tan. It is great. It's amazing. But take a moment to remember and honor the men and women who sacrificed it all for our country this Memorial Day weekend. Here's Luke Combs.

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Straight big hits, big stars. It's Big 94.5 Country continuing with Corey Kent Co. Wetzel. 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

0: You know what I've been craving lately? A vacation. Like a travel somewhere else vacation. 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It's Corey L. I don't care if that means the Rocky Mountains or if that's a beach somewhere on the coast. I don't care if that means I go out of the country. I just need to go somewhere else. I like to experience other places. If you have a high recommendation for somewhere you've visited, let me know on Facebook at 94.5 Country. 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

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This is Coryell. Well, we still do have versions of that these days, but you know, the good old house parties you'd roll up to where you'd know most people, but not everybody, so you're meeting new people too. Someone made a concoction of something strong in a trash can. Ah, those are the days. Cody Johnson, The Fall.

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I Ain't Coming Back. 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

0: If you noticed, that was almost a double shot of Morgan, but not quite. Ella Langley and Morgan, I Can't Love You Anymore. 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

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Big 94.5 Country. If you missed the details on Fiesta Topeka, don't worry. I'll drill down on those after Josh Ross. Hate how you look. I don't want you to miss out on the fun. 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
1: 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The Fiesta Topeka Fun kicks off June 27th. 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

Leanne Womack. I hope you dance big. 94.5 Country. In a few minutes, Megan Maroney. Then Lainey Wilson. But first, Heart of Stone, Jelly Roll. It's big. 94.5 Country.

Megan Maroney on this Memorial Day. Beautiful things. Big 94.5 Country. I am Coryell, and thank you for spending some of this weekend with me. Hopefully you've enjoyed some time outdoors. I mean, it was nice to get steadily warmer, a little more sun. I caught a tan. Well, I caught more of a burn, but hopefully that's going to even out into a nice sexy tan. Lainey Wilson, Things a Man Ought to Know. Thank you for hanging with me. It's Coryell. Jason Aldean's on the way in 3 minutes.

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Cody Johnson, till you can't, with the Big 94.5 Country, with you on this very hot Monday afternoon. It's one of those days where, man, the clouds make all the difference, because when I was sweating in the sun earlier and I looked at the temp, it was like 78 degrees. And I was like, oh no. This is how 78 feels. The 90s, gonna be tough. Got Hardy, Ella Langley coming up in a bit. John Morgan, kidding myself right now on 94.5 Country.

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That's where I come from Alan Jackson with the Big 94.5. Country Hardy coming at you next. He's got a lot of folks with him. Tim McGraw, Eric Church, and Morgan Wallen all coming together for this story song called MacArthur on the Big 94.5 Country.

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13: Bright sunshine expected this afternoon, with daytime highs approaching 87. Mainly clear skies tonight, lows around 60. Partly cloudy tomorrow, high temperatures reach up to 87. 86 Wednesday, with a chance of thunderstorms. 82 Thursday, chance for storms continues. A peek at the extended shows, 81 Friday, 82 Saturday, and 80 on Sunday. I'm staff meteorologist Laura Lockwood.
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0: Hard to Love with Lee Bryce with the Big 94.5 Country. Well, good afternoon, everybody. Happy Monday. Appreciate you tuning in on this warm Memorial Day. Happy holiday to y'all. Tucker Wetmore, King Brown coming up. Here's Russell Dickerson.
1: I don't.

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0: 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I've been known to lack me some blondes in my life, but I've been thinking about broadening my horizon and opening my eyes a little bit.
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be by you with Luke Holmes on the Big 94.5 Country. Good afternoon. Happy Memorial Day to y'all. Appreciate you tuning in. We got the big country that you're looking for. Get used to warmer weather. Yeah, pools finally open here in Topeka, and the sun is shining. Things looking up. So we transition on into June and summertime. It's Ella Langley, Chris Jansen, a few of the stars that await you. Here's Cole Swindell, Ain't Worth the Whiskey on the Big 94.5 Country. I don't care.

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0: y'all. It's Chris Jansen. You ready for some new music?
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0: Chris Jansen here. All gave some gave all. Remember them all this Memorial Day.
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8: Bright sunshine expected this afternoon, with daytime highs approaching 87. Mainly clear skies tonight, lows around 60. Partly cloudy tomorrow, high temperatures reach up to 87. 86 Wednesday, with a chance of thunderstorms. 82 Thursday, chance for storms continues. A peek at the extended shows, 81 Friday, 82 Saturday, and 80 on Sunday. I'm staff meteorologist Laura Lockwood.
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Garth Brooks and Two of a Kind working on a Full House with the Big 94.5 Country. Happy Memorial Day to y'all. I am Britt Z. Hopefully you're all having a nice restful day today. And hopefully you got some shade because, man, we're getting thrust into the sun today. Luke Combs coming up. Stephen Wilson Jr. Here's Megan Maroney. I check my

94.5 Country, that is Stephen Wilson Jr. with Gary. As we got Luke Combs coming up around the corner. Lainey Wilson here right now, heart like a truck.

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0: time zone am I on? 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
0: It's always on 5 in Margaritaville, come to think of it.
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Truck Bed with Artie with the Big 94.5 Country, hanging out with y'all on a very warm Monday afternoon. Happy Memorial Day to y'all. Hopefully you got wet and you wanted to, you know, in the pool, sprinkler, something like that. The lake, hey, that's good. Riley Green on the way. Here's Chase Matthew.

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0: Change My Mind with Riley Green with Big 94.5 Country. Toby Keith right before that with a song very fitting for today. Hey, tonight is the American Music Awards. Riley Green going to be taking the stage to perform for everybody. I don't know what he's doing, but, you know, smart money's on Change My Mind. Riley Green also up for Best Male Country Artist of the Year. Elsewhere in the country music side of things, Keith Urban performing. That's about it. I mean, Hootie and the Blowfish going to be on the show. You know, country-esque, just given the Scotty McCreery connection. But the American Music Awards coming up tonight, pretty soon, in fact. You can see that on CBS starting at 7 o'clock. Got new Kenny Chesney on the way, Morgan Wallen, Eric Church. It's all on the way with the Big 94.5 Country.
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1: Bright sunshine expected this afternoon, with daytime highs approaching 87. Mainly clear skies tonight, lows dip down to about 60. High temperatures reach up to 87 tomorrow, sunshine mixed with clouds at times. 86 Wednesday, with a chance of thunderstorms. 82 Thursday, storms continue. A peek at the extended shows, 81 Friday, 82 Saturday, and 80 on Sunday. I'm staff meteorologist Laura Lockwood.
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Hey everybody, this is Kenny Chesney. So many brave men and women have made the ultimate sacrifice for this country. Let's take some time today to reflect and honor them on Memorial Day.

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So it's in the bucket from the always excellent Sarah Evans with Big 94.5 Country. It's time for your Morgan Wallen double shot. Going to give you two Morgan Wallen songs and a word to text in at the end of those two songs. Now, if you text that word in, you're entered to win a flyaway concert to go see Morgan Wallen and Ella Langley live in Philly. So be listening for that word to text in after these two, starting with You Proof.

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Are you going to kiss me or not? With the Big 94.5 Country. Ella Langley still to come. Jordan Davis as well. Plus, in just a little bit, it's that fun one from Megan Maroney called Medicine. It's about 5 minutes away. I am Britt Z. Happy Memorial Day to y'all. Morgan Wallen, Post Malone. I ain't coming back.

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23: Mainly clear skies tonight with a low of 60. A mix of clouds and sun tomorrow. High temperatures reach up to 87. Mainly clear skies tomorrow night. Lows dip down to about 61. Temperatures above average Wednesday and Thursday with highs in the mid-80s. Thunderstorms possible both days. A peek at the extended shows 78 Friday, 80 Saturday, and 82 on Sunday. I'm staff meteorologist Laura Lockwood.
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0: 94.5 Country of the Fall with Cody Johnson. Wrapping up my time with you this evening. So I'm out of here. 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